went to the St. John unit for a 99, left in 19, he's at the 203. It's going to be a gray or white Kia sedan, driving erratically and brake checking.

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0: Traffic stop US 90B, upper level westbound over Whitney Avenue with Louisiana 480 Juliet, November, 480 JNN, Silver Jeep, Grand Cherokee.

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1: Bravo değil.
0: Hello, sorry, sir, just pull up on me. Said there's a motorcyclist, signal 18, US 90B near, I believe, St. Charles on ramp. Somewhat close to the fog line, she was concerned. You can start NOPD or map that way.
1: Eastbound or westbound?
0: It'll be westbound, towards the West Bank.
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1: Bravo 81, Bravo 81.
2: I-10 eastbound 215.2 with Mississippi 214 Alpha Juliet Delta, that's 214 PJD on the Silver Chevy Malibu.
1: Okay.

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1: B-26.
0: 10 East, 213.8, with 741, Hotel Romeo Delta, on a gray Mercedes.
1: Uh-huh.

0: 3-17,
1: over.
0: US 90B eastbound at Ames with Louisiana 309 Echo XA Romeo, 309 EXR Big Spotters 25. It's a blue Mazda SUV.
1: Cool.

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0: 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I'm going to be Ames in August.
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0: The US 90B westbound, they get about the 11.3 with a gray Ford F-250 Super Duty, Louisiana. Zulu 676-554, Zulu 676-554.

0: 15 region, over. Escort this vehicle off of the interstate. Get her to the lower level. She having car trouble and she's going extremely slow in the lane of travel. I'm going to follow off and see what she says.
1: Bravo 46 region 1. Bravo 46. I'll talk to him on video and I'll watch. I only can't read it sometimes.

para hacer en out. On the traffic stop, it's going to be LA 45 South at August, 425 Golf Quebec Sierra, 425 Golf Quebec Sierra. Tell them Buick Encore Black.

0: Yes, it's regional. Traffic stop is going to be LA 45 at Richland on a black Nissan Altima, no plate.
1: Okay.

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1: 30.
0: Traffic south. It's going to be US 90 B east at Ames. I'm going to be in a discount zone parking lot. 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
1: 54.
0: US 90B, upper level eastbound at MacArthur with 629 Golf Quebec Alpha. 629 GQA. It'll be a gray Honda Accord.
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0: US 9B Expressway, approaching Garden Road, 198 Juliet, Whiskey Juliet, 198 Juliet, Whiskey Juliet. 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
1: Traffic stop, I-10 westbound at the Veterans Off-Ramp out Louisiana, 651 Juliet Bravo Hotel, 651 JBH Blue Jeep.

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0: Traffic stop, US 90B Expressway East. We're going to be just before Maple. Actually, put me over Scott. Put me over Scottsdale. 835 Golf Tango Romeo. 835 Golf Tango Romeo. It's going to be on the Nissan Road, Blue.

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1: 54.
0: LA 23 northbound at wall with Zulu 222009. Zulu 222009. It's going to be way forward at 150.
1: Okay.

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1: Traffic stop. US on the expressway east, just before the Lafayette exit ramp. 709 Hotel Victor Lima. 709 Hotel Victor Lima. It's going to be on a Chevrolet, looks like a Malibu. Great.
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2: 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That's going to be on a raid Nissan Altima.

0: 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Metallic Clan Apollo from the Louisiana Play Zulu. 812493. Z812493 on Beyond a Black. 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
0: Traffic stop. We're going to be US 90B Expressway East, just before Stafford Street. 325 Kilo Alpha Juliet. 325 Kilo Alpha Juliet. It's going to be on a Volkswagen Passat Gray.

0: Bravo 3, no left, please, can be switched. Three, through me, death.
1: Yeah.
0: She's told me 1039 for no insurance. We're going to be in an elevated expressway, just a foot of Lafayette. So, exit ramp on the right shoulder.
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0: 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It's going to be a Red Honda Pilot.
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0: So ours will be Juliet Hotel Oscar.
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0: Traffic Cop Ames, northbound on Avery Drive with Louisiana 409 Juliet, Juliet 409 JZJ, Black Infinity SUV.

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1: B-54, B-6. I'm close by. 78 just cleaning up his spot. 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
0: All right, 10-4, thank you.
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0: 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Starting model is going to be 22482. 22482.

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0: 10 West at the 201 with the Oklahoma tag. Victor Yankee Mike, 639 on a red Chevy Colorado.

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0: 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Texas Tag, Whiskey Papa Sierra, 0195. On the white Chevy Trax.
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0: On the traffic stop, could be I-10 West, just before power. To Tim Tech. I can't read it. It's on a great Toyota Tacoma pickup.

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0: Traffic stop, 910 West at Power, out with a Florida tag, 230 Gulf Whiskey Delta, Z30 GWD, the silver Toyota Tacoma.
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0: It's going to be I-10 West. We're going to be in the airport access road, the whole airport access road, westbound, Zulu 513820, Zulu 513820, DMC, Sierra Pickup, AT4, great.

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0: You might receive a call about a single 20 at US 30B at LA 45. I'm tonight's enrollment.
2: D 78, Nova. What truck stop LA 23 southbound at Timberland Road with Louisiana Yankee 392-365, Y 392-365, white Nissan Frontier.

0: 54 is Enola.
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0: I'm sorry, V 54 is Ruby Desk.
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1: Bravo, sir.
0: Traffic stop, it's going to be I-10 East at Transcontinental. Mike, 135-227. Mike, 135-227. GMC Sierra, pick up white.
1: Okay, what mama are you?
0: Y'all know, I'm over the Transcontinental. Eastbound on
1: I-10. I don't know what it is.
0: Okay, is it Metairie? Just put Transcontinental in the comments.
1: Or?
2: He's going to be around the 226.
1: Good boy, thank you.

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1: 38.
0: Traffic stop. It's going to be I-10 East, just before Cleary. Just east of Clearview. 919 Golf, I'm sorry. 919 Charlie Alpha Lima. 919 Charlie Alpha Lima. It's going to be on a Lexus RX 350 Black.
1: Mm-hmm.

We're going through all truth, A, B, and L. We advise NCIC is diamond to 0-600 hours. We will not be able to run anything. At this time, I'll verify anyone.

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1: 38.
0: The truck on the plate, plate on the truck is Zulu 627508. Zulu 627508. The Dodge pickup, white.
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1: The traffic stop, US 90B Expressway West at the LA 45 exit ramp. 552 Echo X-ray Victor, 552 Echo X-ray Victor. That's going to be at the 5.4.

0: Charles 34.
1: 38.
2: The traffic stop is going to be Yosemite Beach Service Road West at Avenue D Delta with 596 Delta Sierra Yankee. 596 Delta Sierra Yankee. We're going to be on Avenue D, northbound, just north of 90B Service Road, trying to get this loading into the Walgreens.
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drawn to East Vancouver for an 18. It's going to be I to me for 229. Before it's a black Hyundai Elantra with a flat on the shoulder, maps and advice.

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East of the 217 on Louisiana tag, November 696-187, it's a black Honda Accord.

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Ten east of the 218 on Louisiana, correction, Alabama tag. 3 Alpha 02 Delta 84, the Blue Jeep Wrangler.

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0: 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C969843. 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

0: Dell 71, read your one. I-10 eastbound, mile post 272. Mississippi Hotel, Foxtrot Uniform 333, HFU 333, white Mazda SUV.
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0: 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I'm going to be out waiting. We're going to be at the 11.2.
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0: Yes, ma'am, that's just been released on assignment in 10-8.

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1: Yeah, 28.
0: Yes, ma'am. I'm being allowed to troop you with that back.
1: Single.

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Hotel 39, read 1. Gonna be LA 41 at Crawford Road. 283 Golf Hotel, Tango, 283 GHT, it's a black GMC Acadia.

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0: Okay, good
1: morning. Good morning,

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0: vehicle. LA 428 on Westside Drive. We got Alabama tag 122-7025. 122-7025. It's going to be a Chevy work truck.
1: Mm-hmm.
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0: We doing so clear. We're thanking our DPS unit for a crash on the bridge. Getting eastbound. Be sorry.
1: 4.
0: A74, I have two A to B and two L right now. It's a true B crash.
2: Did you say 10 eastbound?
0: It's on the CCC heading eastbound. DPS is playing true. So we have red Toyota Crown Vic versus a fuel truck. That's middle lane blockage. No injuries. I'm also contacting them out.

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0: Billy 21, 1075. 968, Juliet Oscar Papa. 968, JOP. 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
2: Is that the one you put out?
0: Uh-huh.
2: To the unit that's coming out. I'm gonna move him into the parking lot of the CCC.
0: GPS is 23, is that right?

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0: Original Sin Twitter, what's my Kim Plus Signal 20? 90 B.A. Robinson. 39 Sin Nissan Keys, San Francisco, Florida, plus the roll block, he's not injured. Region 1 to the Fleet Side L Unicorn 99, 10 East Passing the 266, Columbia Scion Sedan, Louisiana 28, 941, Golf Foxtrot Oscar, 941 GFO, Running College Oscar Railway, missing for the Region 1 clear.
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0: on that truck is going to be Zulu 663228, Z663228. It's a gray garbage truck.
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0: Yeah, we're the signal 18. It's going to be clear view northbound at airline. Looks like there is a, yeah, it's a garbage truck that's broken down in the right turn lane.

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0: pretty much as with 17 unit for a Rogue Hazard. Go with it, the 60. Legal 51, it's gonna be a dog running in the roadway.
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0: somebody's standing by with this garbage truck. It has a blown out tire and it can't move.
1: 그리고
0: they haven't been finishing her up.
1: Thank you.

0: tiene, ¿no? We have 816 Gulf Command Uniform 816 GQU. It's going to be a blue Audi Q5.
1: B42 Put me out with B88. You can put me out with Louisiana 311 Foxtrot Tango Mike 311 STM on a white Chevy Equinox.
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0: Ten eight four, 10-14.
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0: Jeff gets in for. We'll have somebody free here shortly.
1: Yeah, you know. You know, 700 Juliet Bravo Oscar 700 JBO. Be a great Nissan Pathfinder. Bravo 69 Nola.
2: 69.
1: 10-8, 10-14.
2: 10-4. This one says, please make Johnson 12 Jimmy for a signal clean. Cindy says it's
1: 214.8.
2: 52. 52, I got a mountain route to attempt to get them off the roadway. It's a great Yukon Denali and a blue Camaro, no entry. They all blocking the road, trying to move to the shoulder.
3: Sure.
2: Which unit was it?
3: B39, true, be there.
2: That's
3: 39 call. That boy, can I get XL one time, please? It's going to be a great new selling kicks. Louisiana 415, Foxtrot Kilo November.
2: Region 1. To the St. John St. Charles unit, which unit heat up for that crash?
1: 52.
2: Therefore, thank you.

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2: City tag, Foxtrot, Romeo, Lima, 187, FRL, 187. It's going to be a gray Suburban.
1: No.

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0: Yes, 123.
1: I-12, westbound around the 43-44 with Georgia. Z-Zulu, T-Tango, X-X-Ray, 267. 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It's going to be an oversized load.
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0: 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I haven't seen anything.
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0: 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Massive Eyes is a very raw dispatch sees them on camera. They're still on scene. He's on 214.
1: 10-4.

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1: Is that where 8 o'clock?

0: Elvin, if I were you. Elvin, if I were you.
1: Elvin, if I.
0: I-55 north at the 26, Louisiana Yankee 408-860, Y408-860 on a white Toyota Tacoma.
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1: 9:50.
0: 90 westbound at Jamie. One of our loads just broke down. We're going to have a westbound block at the moment.
1: 10-4.

0: 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I'm 1097 on that 20, but can you make sure that map's still en route?
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0: original one says here, East Bank, you missing no 20. I said East of it.
1: 24, no, I'm almost finished. I'll be around.
0: Simple. Red Cadillac and a green Infiniti on the shoulder.

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0: 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LA 49 at I-10 on ramp.
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0: LA-445, just north of LA-40. Gonna be out with Louisiana J. Juliet, 897-599. J, 897-599, Louisiana. It's gonna be a dump truck.
1: So.

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1: You said me about.
0: You got me a VIN for me.
1: Is that the one?
0: 3 Golf Yankee Foxtrot November Echo Echo 3-5 Golf Sierra 555-017. It's supposed to come back to a red Cadillac.
1: No.
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1: So new.
0: That Ven is coming back to a 2016 Cadillac SRX, showing rated color, license plate is 972 Juliet Sierra Golf, 972 J SG, expiration is 3 of 2028. It's showing the registered owner as a first class auto sales, auto flex, out of my railroad, and insurance is unconfirmed. It's a taxi cab.
1: So late.
0: GPS 205-04.
1: 04.
0: Hello.
1: 14-0.
0: Be 14.
1: Clear back around to the troop.
0: 10-4.

0: Three months out clear, you think you went for an abandoned vehicle, the vet's one ramp to I-10 West?
1: No. 357.
0: 257, who's called in by map? Who's a red Toyota Corolla that's abandoned?

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0: You notify Matt, there's a black Dodge Charger on the left shoulder, 10 eastbound just before the airline Carrollton exit.
1: No.

0: St. Charles Union. I attend westbound at 310. Have a black male walking, carrying a duffel bag.
1: I wasn't being rushed to that after his crash.

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1: Travis
0: stop, US 90 eastbound at US 90B. Louisiana Zulu 932-243 to White GMC Sierra.
1: Down.
2: Found a black male at the 220 westbound.
1: San Francisco eastbound, advisable.

0: 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And brother's blackmail to the Shell Station and QAnon.
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1: 339.
0: Traffic stop US 90 eastbound at 9 mile point, Louisiana 608 Juliet Golf Hotel. It's a tan Corolla.

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0: 37 or 21.
1: Yeah, 37.
0: 12 west of the 62 with Florida, 82 Echo Hotel, Zulu Alpha, 82 EHZA. It's on a silver SUV.
1: 7-4.

지금

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0: Region é L40. Ecclesia for conversation to Willie Charles Johnson out of Bogalusa. It's 32-15. Going to be for a prior submit. The suspension periods are 4-14 of 2026 to 4-13 of 2028. 19.8.
1: Oh.

Original until Tears St. Sammy Union, because no 100 occurred. I told these around a 69.

0: 后有一个吗？
1: 到管理。
0: So the subject, 1598, release on summons.
1: Civil, 1593.

0: LK1. It's going to be a Peterbilt dump truck versus a 20-foot trailer that detached from a white Ram 1500. The Ram is on the shoulder, the trailer is disabled, and the Peterbilt is disabled in the roadway. Call advice, he's now directing traffic. Advice, he's going to be in the middle of a cone, the Valula Cone Bridge.
1: Yeah, 7110-4.

0: Hotel 37, Region 1.
1: Hotel 37.
0: This 21 that I'm on, it's going to be a 100. It happened in between Pumpkin Center and Hammond, and the driver relocated to the TA gas station on 51.
2: So it'll be a Tangi South unit.
0: 4. It may be for him and PD. She couldn't give me the exact location where it happened. It was in between I-55 and 51.
3: City 537, you available for 21?
0: 4.

0: before he threw it over. Flight 3018, the US 90Z, Louisiana 581, Kilo Echo November 581, KEN on the red Volkswagen Jetta.
1: Simple.

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1: Yes, hello.
0: 190 southbound, south as well. Louisiana, 112 Juliet, Lima Charlie. 112 JLC, it's a Gray Range River.
1: So,

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1: 39.
0: Traffic stop 90 west at Lococo, Louisiana, Zulu, 767054. It's a gray Ford Ranger.
1: Simple.

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1: 1071.
0: Okay, next up, heavy for Louisiana Bravo, 457774. It's a Peterbilt dump truck. It's not loaded, but the trailer lodged underneath it.
1: How many axles does he have?
0: 3 axles, and he's also pulling a trailer. It's not loaded.
1: All right, 10-4.

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1: P88,
0: black Honda cross tour and a black Honda Accord. They relocated to Avenue H. No injuries.
1: Tower.
0: Bridge on Sagittarius, East Bank Union, Signal 20, Clearview at West Metairie.
1: 357.
0: 357, white GMC Sierra and a white work van. No injuries reported. Relocated to the Texaco parking lot.
1: You said about a troopy desk. It's back 8.

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1: 339.
0: Traverse South, US 90 eastbound at US 90B. Louisiana 173, Juliet, X-ray, Juliet. It's a gray Kia K5.
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0: B-42.
1: So the 1097 on V8H crashed, and can you also change it to a 100? The second vehicle left.
0: 453 time. Was that the Honda Accord or the Cross Tour that left?
1: The Honda Accord.
0: 10-4.

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0: 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That's Z, 317903, the Black Nissan Frontier.
1: Yeah, boy.

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0: Pulling up to a signal 20, LA 445 in Haven Boulevard, two vehicles. Could you start EMS? I got one that's hyperventilating.
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1: Recorded
0: to 90 feet east, upper level at Manhattan, Louisiana, Delta, India, 93390, EI93390 on a gray Jeep Wrangler.
1: 10-4, break. 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
0: 94, your victim is in the silver BMW 525, map relocated to the Exxon on Vet. The suspect is unknown at the time.
1: 10-4.
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0: West Oshkosh Boulevard at Oshkosh Boulevard, Louisiana 146, Juliet, Igloo Echo, Sylvia White, SUV.
1: No.
2: Yeah, no.
1: V-88.
2: Angel LaPalco. I'm going to be out at 375 Golf Quebec Foxtrot 375 JQF. It's going to be a brown Hyundai Tuscan in a Hurricane parking lot.
1: So.

0: 342. 9B West, low level at Avenue D. Florida plate, Alpha Sierra 48 Romeo Zulu, 8S48RZ on the white Nissan Sentra.
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0: Vieni, no? Haynes Boulevard in August. Be out with 587 Golf, Lima, Lima, 587 GLL. Gonna be a silver Nissan Rogue.
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0: I-12 west at the 46, Florida 28. Delta, Juliet 33 Alpha X-ray. DJ 338X out of Florida on a blue Chevy Silverado.
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2: I-55 southbound at 65 with Texas. Sierra in November, El Lima, 9924. SLNL 9924, Texas. It's going to be a white box truck.
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1: L 55.
0: I 55 south at the 28th. Louisiana 395 Foxtrot Bravo Romeo 395 FBR on a white Mazda 3.
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0: 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M 134258. 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

0: supposed to change you for 20, possible 20 out of 12, what's it, 36?
1: Help you, Bob.
0: If I was calling about him and PG, they don't have any further information. They advise a motorcyclist versus unknown at this time. EMS is being notified. They have a Hammond unit at 1097.

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1: 37.
0: 12 West of the 61 Mississippi disabled veteran tag 4277. 4277 to silver Nissan Maxima.
2: Yeah, 40 Region 1. LA 3241 and LA 36, Louisiana 241, Juliet, India, Kilo, 241, JIK. It's a gray Dodge Charger.

0: L 55, yes.
1: Go ahead, 55.
0: It's a single vehicle, just a motorcycle. Injury code is going to be C Charlie at worst.
1: No more, thank you.

0: 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You want a copy of 28?
1: Is that anyone?
0: Louisiana Motorcycle Fleet. 733-525. 733-525.
1: 10-4.

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0: Can I get Granger's owner's request for that motorcycle?
1: Okay.

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0: 12 west of 60, Louisiana 531, Gulf Quebec Echo 531, GQE Tunnel White GMC Acadia.
1: So

0: pieno.
1: Yeah.
0: LA Tina, LA 541. Mel, Mystic Attack, Kilo Alpha Mike 879, KAM 79. It's going to be a black toy of the world.
1: Yeah, well.

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0: 12 West to 59, New Jersey, Victor, 41, Yankee, Bravo, Whiskey, B41, YPW, son of Black, Chrysler, Pacifica.
1: So,

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0: on 670 in this one. Look out for a 99 last seen at LA 22 at 1085. White vehicle 28 of 122. Bravo S Alpha Yankee. All advised vehicles all over the road. Nothing further.
1: 42.

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1: I 37.
0: 12 West at the 58, Louisiana, 435, Foxtrot, Golf, Papa, 435, FGP, Son of Black, Range Rover.
1: Yeah.

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1: Simple. Spotted units been on the lookout for 99 last seen eastbound passing 258, the Lincoln with a female driver. Call advice, instruct the sidewall and continue. They're approaching Oak Harbor, nothing further.
2: I got a caller on the line. They hit the bridge again.
0: Route.
2: Passing up Oak Harbor Boulevard.

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2: 123.
1: I 55 southbound at the 61 exit ramp with Texas. W Whiskey M Mike Kilo 2757. WMK 2757, Texas.

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0: Okay, well, I'm getting out where.

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0: US 190 at 22, Louisiana 517, Juliet, Echo X-Ray, 517 JEX, on a silver Honda Accord.
1: Don't.

0: Freedom's a club, West Wing Unit, Center 190 East in Manhattan. Should be that shit, right?
1: Tonight I was on the phone.
0: Signal 100 eastbound in Manhattan on the West Bank.
1: Could be dust. Anybody clear on the West Bank? Take that.

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0: Oh, I found a regular operator out of recent CC. It's gonna be 4255-55883-4255-55883 for Don Francis Suzetti. 32 for Katina, it expired. It expired in 06-29.

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0: West Club Deluxe and Deluxe Plaza, Louisiana 138 Echo Juliet Lima, 138 EJL on a green Toyota Highlander.
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0: 51.
1: 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Hotel Alpha Yankee. 568 HAY on a black Porsche.

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0: 55 north, 745. Louisiana Zulu, 891021. The 891021. 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
0: Got a signal 20 holding on the West Bank, Belchie said, Berman.
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0: I-12 East to 66, Louisiana 261, Gulf Quebec, Echo 261, GQE, on a white Jeep Cherokee.
1: 10-4. Thank you, and it's going to look out for a 99 last seen eastbound passing the 43. It's going to be a maroon Chevy driven by a white male subject. Call that advice, you almost five side swipe her and possibly flash the 95G. Nothing further.
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2: I-55 southbound at the 25 with Indiana 381-1848. 381-1848 is going to be a white box truck.
1: Travel.

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0: No, so clear, it's like the old map unit for an 18 I-10 west near Oak Harbor.
1: 612.
0: 612, it's a 10 Ford Explorer on the shoulder. He's out of gas.
1: Yep.
0: Original line tribute there.
2: Yeah.
0: Got an E-Link crash holding.
2: Okay.

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0: I'm on 90 Business East, right in front of the Smoothie King Center, with a red Jeep SUV Virginia Sierra Yankee Whiskey 7291. They signal 18 stalled in the right lane. I can't get it moved. I've already contacted the OTD to get map out here to help me get this vehicle off the right lane.
1: No.
2: After it.
0: This vehicle supposedly has ran out of gas. I try to put it in neutral to push it, but I cannot. It's locked up.
2: Okay.

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1: Yes, 117.
0: Yeah, 90 and Jamie with an orange dump truck. Zulu 677-344. 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
1: 212.
0: Are you en route to me, sir? How far away are you?
1: Yeah, well, I'm en route, and I got another one that just stopped on the
0: Temple.

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1: Jungle.

0: 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This crash happened on a Falco.
1: Who?
0: You can let them know we're in the, I guess, the strip mall parking lot right before you get to Bellevue Chase Highway.
1: Yeah.

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1: Code 3.
0: Myself, DOTD, and that signal 18 is 10-8.
1: So, we're going to be 39, JP and Rope.

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1: That's the other one.
0: Causeway just called about that 20 that she had route to. They say they relocated to the parking lot of the Madeline.

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We need Lawrence correction. 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

0: 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Tribute, that's direct.
1: Correct.
0: Bridgemont to clear DTS Unit for a pedestrian CCC westbound.

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1: For your victim is in a black Honda Accord relocated to the Planet Fitness parking lot. It says it was an older model black pickup truck.
0: That's

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0: Respond to a clear GPS unit for a pedestrian CCC westbound.
1: GPS 205.
0: 205, got reports of a male walking in a tan shirt. I'm sorry, tan shorts, green shirt walking up the bridge. This is the second call we got on it.

0: 35, which one?
1: 55.
0: Lieutenant 18 Charles Lee, Jerome 16 to 19. Sergeant 77 is going to be 5310. That's 5310.
1: So.

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0: 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I'll swing back around and try to get him. He's between Chopper Tools and Camp Street on eastbound.
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0: five. 220 Louisiana 228 Kilo Charlie Charlie. That's 228 Kilo Charlie Charlie. Green and white, need some awesome.
1: Billboard.

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0: Can you check out a signal 18, DeGaulle West exit in the curve on the right shoulder?
1: 1071.
0: It's going to be partially in the lane of traffic, too.
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1: TS 48.
2: Yes, ma'am. Is NCIC down?
1: Negative.
2: 10-4. 1028 on Louisiana DL 0113-70035. 0113-70035.
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0: I-10 West at 206 with Louisiana 879 Gulf Sierra Lima 879 GSO. It's a white Jeep sedan. Mm-hmm. Crushing midsize SUV.

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0: From US 90 westbound at Prince City Avenue with Louisiana. WVJ204. It's a gray Jeep Cherokee.
1: Westbound approaching where?
0: Westbound on 90 at Bridge City Avenue.
1: 10-4. GPS 223, regional. GPS 223.
2: 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We want me US 90 V West, mile post 10.6. Could be a black male, black shirt, khaki pants.
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0: Sim, essas são de original. This is only the response. Yeah, that's signal 18. US 90B West at Jordan DeGaulle. Caution, right lane to travel. From your grid. Chevy Tahoe 719 Hotel Lima Tango.
1: B-55, General. B-55. 10 West, 220. Military Honors 23760. That's Military Honors 23760. Coming out of Blue Nissan Titan.
0: 10-4.

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0: See, this is actually a signal 20. They were just walking around their vehicles. Can you notify NOPD? It's going to be on the right shoulder just before Camp Street exit involving a gray Kia Optima and a black Nissan Sentra.
1: Civil, any injuries?
0: Negative.

0: 35,000 off. So it's 219, Louisiana 889, Charlie Yankee Sierra. That's 889, Charlie Yankee Sierra. We're on a white Lexus.
1: Hello.

$52. I-10 East, just past the scales, with Louisiana 351, Juliet, Juliet, Charlie, 351, JJC. It's going to be a great Toyota Camry.

0: Trying to slide you in the summer, go for a 99 last night, 12 East, passing the 80. It's a red pickup, pulling the black trailer, swerving from lane to lane, nothing further.
1: 71 Temple.
0: Trying to cover to you, signal 99 last night, 21 at 1083. It's the 18 Wooler, swerving in and out of lanes, nothing further.
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0: Hey, what? 219. Louisiana, November, 684, 445, that's 68, 444, 5. Email white, Audi, Q7.
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0: Put me out with 18 on Louisiana Avenue in Ferret, northbound Louisiana. 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
1: So,
0: can we contact NOPD about this? You can't seem to get it out of the port.
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0: 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That's everyone.
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0: Yeah, well, I'm about to be 10 on 7.

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0: All right, we was able to figure it out. We got him out the roadway. Probably tonight.
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0: 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I'm going with 0-Delta-Yankee-9 Romeo uniform. That's A0-Delta-Yankee-9 Romeo uniform. I'm going to have black Mercedes.
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0: 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I'm going to put it in the cab.
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0: 24 is a four-vehicle crash, EMS is en route.
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0: Bridge one says here, Tangy Union, first signal 3158, north of 1067. Troop out, that's you to right.
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3: 97 with your crash, eastbound at 190. Me here with JP, we just got our lanes open on the right shoulder. Two vehicles on either tow, we're going to try to relocate them to Fitness.
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0: 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Mississippi, Hotel Echo Papa, 319. That's AGP 319. It's going to be on a black BMW 325i.
1: So,

0: First one to appear was Thank You, and second 20 was Bank at Singing.
1: 54.
0: 54 is a black Toyota Tacoma and a black Nissan Central. There's partial roll lockage. No injuries reported.
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1: You said we've got...
0: We notified DOTD of two traffic cones, I-10 east, just before the Clearview overpass. I wasn't able to get over.
1: Don't.

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0: LA 1075, Lee's Creek Road, Louisiana 227, Charlie Bravo Papa, 227, Charlie Bravo Papa, Blue Nissan Armada.
1: What's the other one again?
0: Seven five of Leech Creek Road.
1: Seven. Okay, well,

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0: Traffic stop 61 North at Maple Ridge Drive, Louisiana Zulu 643300, Z643300, white Silverado.

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1: 36.
0: Excuse me, sir. You can 8 CTC detail from 1800 to 06.
1: Devil.
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1: Yeah.
0: I-2 westbound, about the 220, 219.9. You got a report of a box truck stuck in the left lane?
1: Negative.
0: Doing full, you got it now.
1: Yeah, I'm just up close to my St. John St. Charles unit. Go ahead up there.
2: 26.
1: Where are the cars? 26, you chimed up?
2: 10-4, where am I going?
1: 10 westbound at the 220, 219.9. It's a box truck in the left lane.

0: 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Because I'm coming from Ploss.
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0: 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We're going to have the left and partial right lane shut down.
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1: 38.
0: Columbia International Foxtrot. Stand by for the fleet. Can you call Pelican Towing and see if they're en route and how far they out?
1: Stand by.
2: Yes, 38. Did Bravo ever phone number 4?
0: Stand by.

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1: Hello. 378 North.
0: Bravo 38 Nolan, copy the secondary number. It's going to be 504-338-8803.
1: 504-338-8803.
0: Temple copy. 38, yes, the drive shaft completely broken, and they can't move it at all.
2: That was a long time to call it, though.
0: 34.
1: 378 NOLA. 378. Traffic stop Apalco westbound at Apollo Avenue with Louisiana Zulu 932-419. Zulu 932-419. White Ram 2500.

0: 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When you get a chance, we're going to shut it completely down so we map control it to this right shoulder.
1: 10-4, I'm about to make a flip right here to a little coupling.
0: Cool.

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0: 26 is not moving, and you got the brake off, so we don't know what's going on with it right now.
1: All right, you want to open it back up?
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1: No, it's a truck and delivery truck. 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
1: How heavy is that 38?

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3: Yes. Yeah. If you're going to have, call me, let them know that the rear axle is locked up.

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1: No, he come down 310 on ramp, we just shut the traffic down and you get back up to it.
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0: All right, 26, he's going to have 5 when you make it to the 310 on ramp.
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0: 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That's 5-3-4-9. Have a good night.
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Traps out, best for hand northbound, just north of 3134 with Louisiana 265, Hotel Foxtrot India 265, HFI to White Lexus sedan,